0: And hey, you're going to be calling my phone saying you need me, baby, to hook you up. I do have tickets on the way this hour. We'll do a pair of tickets for Universal Studios. 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Coming up.
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1: 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I wasn't ready for that one.
2: We've been doing this thing here on the show that has quickly caught on, and people are just laughing at the just how random and obscure it is. It's the biggest novella to ever hit the radio. We call it Battle of the Rosas. And it's coming up next on Tino Cochino Radio. Serena's here too, right?
3: Yeah, I'm here.
2: Oh, hey, cool. 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
3: 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I was on it.
2: Oh, next.
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0: Ladies and gentlemen, welcome back to the biggest novela to ever hit the radio. We call it Battle of the Rosas. Hi! Today, we have Imelda, who feels that her boyfriend Carlos of 3 years might be cheating. Imelda, what's going on?
1: First of all, this is going to sound crazy.
0: Oh, they always do.
1: My boyfriend Carlos has become obsessed with a farm.
0: A farm?
1: Every weekend, sometimes after work, he's volunteering at an animal rescue.
0: What a bastard.
2: You say pastor?
0: Tell me more. This sounds wholesome.
1: This man used to complain about taking our dog outside. And now he's Snow White.
0: Okay, I'm listening. Tell me more.
1: He keeps talking about this woman named Ashley. She runs the rescue.
0: Oh, there it is. If her name ends with an E, I heard she's a freak.
1: It's always Ashley did this and Ashley did that. Ashley rescued a donkey.
0: I've seen that movie before. Aye.
2: Donkey?
0: Okay, so is there anything else that's suspicious?
1: Last week, he came home smelling like hay and glitter.
0: What does glitter smell like?
1: Like a cheater.
0: Aye, I don't think you sound insecure at all. Tell me more.
1: And here's the weirdest part. He posted a picture of himself holding a goat.
0: It's an animal rescue. What's wrong with that?
1: Ashley commented on the picture. She said, Princess loves her daddy.
0: Hi. Okay, he's cheating. We need to call him out. Don't you agree?
1: Yes.
0: We're going to get Carlos and the goat on the line next. We'll confront them both on Battle of the Rosas. Hi. Next.
3: 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The desert's hottest music.
4: We run the world!

0: Oh, it's about to go down. The biggest novella to ever hit the radio. We call it Battle of the Rosas.
1: Hi.
0: Today, we have Imelda on the line, who feels her boyfriend of 3 years, Carlos, has been cheating at an animal rescue where he's been volunteering his time, specifically with the woman that runs the rescue, Ashley. Imelda, are you there?
2: I'm here.
0: For our listeners that just tuned in, what really made you suspicious about the entire situation, Carlos posted a picture of himself holding a goat on Instagram. And in the comments, Ashley wrote, "Princess loves her daddy."
2: She also said he's been a bad boy.
0: Hi, leave the jokes to us.
3: That was a sheep, by the way.
0: Okay, listen. We're going to call Carlos and tell him that Ashley nominated him for our volunteer appreciation package at the rescue. We're going to tell him that it includes a weekend cabin stay and he can bring one person. Do you think he'll choose you or Ashley?
2: I hope it's me.
0: It won't be. Let's call Carlos.
4: Hola.
0: Carlos, ¿qué pasó? This is Licho. I'm calling from Happy Ho's Animal Rescue. And you are nominated for our volunteer appreciation package.
4: Did you say Happy Hoes?
0: Here we go. Stick to the script. So, part of the package includes a weekend cabin stay at the rescue property and accommodations for one guest. We just need to know, who would you like to bring?
4: Of course, my princess. Ashley.
0: Wait, Ashley that works here?
4: Yes, might as well. She'd be there anyway.
0: Okay. What's your relationship to Ashley, if I may ask?
4: She's a baddie, and she milks my goat.
0: Don't laugh at your own jokes while you say them, Carlos. Pin. Okay.
4: Oh, sorry.
0: There's something you should know.
4: Yes.
0: You're actually on Battle of the Rosas and Imelda is on the line!
2: You really chose Ashley?
5: Oh my God!
2: You said you were helping animals!
5: I am. She's an animal in bed.
0: Hi!
2: Why does she call you Princess's daddy?
5: Because of the goat. She's my friend.
0: Carlos, put the goat on the line now! Listen, goat! How does it feel being a homewrecker? He sounds so cute. I don't know what to do. I see why you're so affectionate with him, Carlos. Imelda, do you hear the goat?
2: Yes.
3: Stupid cabra.
2: So is he cheating with the goat?
0: That's what I'm starting to think. Boy, this was a weird one.
3: Yeah, I know.
0: Thanks so much for listening to Battle of the Rosas. Hi! Coming up next, the five types of people who almost always become successful. Will you be one?
6: 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Let's get it. The desert's hot.

0: All right, let's see if any of us fall into these categories. Five types of people who almost always become successful. What is the first type?
1: The person who learns from everyone they meet. No ego, no assumptions, just genuine curiosity.
0: I've always been told you're always learning either what to do or what not to do.
2: True.
1: Mm-hmm.
0: That's big. Number two.
1: The person who keeps moving forward after failure. Public setbacks do not stop them.
0: Yeah, no, that's a win. I mean, this goes back to my tattoo. I always talk about learn, don't lose. We're going to have times where we fall, but mm-hmm. you either stay down or you get back up and keep it moving. That's just what it is.
1: Yeah, and then if you are in the situation again, like, you know how to handle it and navigate because you learned about it already.
2: I saw this thing. It said, don't get in your feelings. Ain't no money in there.
0: Oh, damn.
2: It's crazy.
0: Number three.
1: The person who believes in themselves before others do. No support, no recognition, no guarantees.
0: You have to believe in you before anybody else will believe in you. If you can't believe in you, why should they believe in you?
1: Exactly.
0: Number four.
1: The person who chooses long-term rewards over short-term comfort. They are willing to sacrifice temporary pleasure for future success.
0: Let's close it out. Number five. There are types of people who almost always become successful. This is the fifth type.
1: The person who starts before feeling ready. They do not wait for perfect timing or perfect conditions.
0: There it is. I like that list. Hopefully some of it resonates with you. And if not, maybe you learn something from it. You can apply it to your day-to-day, man. Positive vibes your way. Coming up next, I want to talk to you about my dating podcast. I don't even know how I started talking about it, but basically, I've realized that club culture is no longer a thing.
2: Oh, like and going to the club and dancing? Yeah,
0: like we used to actually go out, like, with the intent of meeting someone, and maybe it's gonna, like, I'll explain it next. It was I was down memory lane.
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0: it's weird to think that like Gen Z and like the youth, they don't even understand club culture.
1: No.
0: Like actually going out with the intent to have a good time. And I started talking about just going out in general on this week's episode of my dating podcast, Laugh at Love, because we were talking about just dates and how like you can't really do a club date anymore. Like now people go to the episode this week, I called it dirty flip-flops and cargos, because that's pretty much what everyone wears when they go out now. No one dresses up. Back in the day when you were going to go out to a club, sometimes ladies just wanted to have girls night. Mm-hmm. But even if that was the case, they got dolled up. It's like, yo, we're getting ready tonight. We got girls night, ladies. Let's have fun. You do some pre-drinks at the house, get ready, and you go out.
2: Yes.
0: And a lot of the times, girls and guys, yeah, we were like, yo, let's go out tonight. We're going to dance, meet some people, and see what it is. And so guys would go out. You'd see the girls out doing their thing. The guys would have to approach the girl. Hey, what's up? How you doing? And you know, you would have to actually flirt and hit on them. Yeah. But sometimes you got rejected. Time. And now people either just want to drink White Claws at home or go to some trashy bar.
1: Yeah.
0: And there's no dressing up at all. It's just, everyone's in flip-flops and cargos, like I said. Yeah. It's just,

0: It's so weird that it's not a thing.
1: I don't know, because no one's really, I mean, it's a good thing, but the younger generations aren't drinking like, as much. Yeah.
2: My little brother, bro, he has like no, what am I trying to say? Like, he doesn't care for a club at all, bro.
0: Yeah, yeah.
2: No bar, nothing. Like, he don't care about any of that. Like, he'd rather be like a foodie and like, you know, try different food spots and like, just go to like different like things. And
0: I'm
2: like,
0: get that, bro. But that's the problem too. Everyone that wants to like do food reviews, I don't just watch every stranger chew on Instagram. Like, bro, just go. I don't know. It's a weird world, man. Go listen to the episode. It's streaming now wherever you listen to your favorite podcast. Just search for Tino Gochino, Laugh at Love. Coming up next, rapper Young Thug called out streamer / producer Playboy Max for basically getting a vasectomy at 23 years old.
2: Dang.
0: We'll talk more about it next.
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1: Yeah.
0: U92.7. The station that sounds like you.
1: Yeah.

0: producer Playboy Max, because he got a vasectomy at 23 years old and he doesn't have any kids, right?
1: No.
0: Okay, let's listen.
2: But you know I got a vasectomy though?
1: Why?
2: I'm not gonna lie, I slipped up and I was just like, no, no more. You think that's stupid?
3: Yeah, yeah. But yeah, that's stupid.
2: Oh my.
3: You got a vasectomy before kids. That's stupid. You think so? Like right Sam now, God right, forbid, Jack. If you were to die right now, you think God gonna let you in? Like
2: you think?
3: No. All this what we doing is cool. He put you here to create.
0: Okay, so Young Thug thinks I'm going to hell. That's fun.
4: Okay.
0: Serena, what are your thoughts? 23 years old, too young to get a vasectomy if this man knows he doesn't want kids?
4: I would say at 23, yes. I mean, just use protection, or I don't know, don't they have like a men's birth control or something coming out soon?
0: I wish.
4: Just because I do think 23, like, yeah, it's still young. I think for you, Tino, like, it's fine. Like, you've lived life. Like, yeah.
1: But you know.
0: But yeah, like, I'm about to be 40. I know at this point whether or not I want that.
4: Mm-hmm.
0: Yeah. I get that. Okay. Nicasio?
5: Yeah, I don't know. I just...
0: Awesome. Thanks, man.
1: Yeah. Have kids.
0: We got more coming up next.
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0: So Sandra feels like her relationship is being disrespected by a close friend, but where is the disrespect coming from? 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Mm-hmm. I'm gonna be honest. I think Sandra is actually the one in the wrong in this. We'll have Serena read her DM next, and we'll see what you think about it. 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

0: anytime a friend disrespects your relationship, it sucks because they're your friend and you want your friends to like your partner.
1: Yep.
0: Sandra reached out because she feels like her relationship is being disrespected by a close friend. Obviously, we need some context to figure out the situation and to be able to give you our thoughts. So let's have Serena read the DM that Sandra sent and then we can discuss.
2: I've been dating my boyfriend for about 6 months. We're serious, we live together, and honestly, I see a future with him. Well, one of my close friends is getting married, and when the invitations came out, I realized I didn't get a plus one. When I asked about it, she said that they had to keep the guest list small and only invited married couples or people who had been together longer. I'm hurt because I feel my relationship is being dismissed.
0: 6 months is not a long time.
3: No, it's not. It's a fling.
0: And so I feel like, why can't it just be a conversation? Like, hey, they only, I mean, you could be honest. You don't even have to lie. It's not your fault. This is the request from the wedding that you're going to. Yeah. And it's a friend. If he got upset by it, that would be a red flag. I feel like this is a good test for your relationship.
2: Mm-hmm. I mean, yeah, you could have the conversation and see what it is. And maybe the friend's like, look, like, it is a smaller venue, but if people can't come, then I'll allow you to bring him. But as of now, no.
0: Nicasio, thoughts?
3: There shouldn't have to be an explanation. Like, if you're a guest, you're the guest. You have no control or say. So if they want to invite you, cool. If they don't, or if they just want you to come, like, you know, casual and not, you know, dressed up, come casual and not dressed up. You got to do what the bride says.
2: You made a big deal when I said no kids and you were a guest.
3: Because you had kids there. That's
0: my her wedding. I know. Her kids should be there.
3: But there was already kids there. And so I was like, well, what's one more? And actually, when I went, it wasn't just her kid. It was other, there's other kids there too as well.
2: There was two.
3: Yeah, see, I was like, what's three? What's three?
0: Okay, hold on. So why would you approve other kids and not his kid?
2: Because it was family.
3: Oh, okay.
0: You consider him family? You spend every morning with him.
3: That's true.
2: At that time, no. This is 4 years ago.
0: Oh, but okay. You do now.
3: Oh, but you know what? Guess what? I had my cake and I ate it too. My son still came.
2: No, he didn't.
3: Yes, he did.
2: Was he in the car?
3: He was in the hotel room with the nanny. He had the time of his life.
2: Oh, well, to the wedding. So I still won.
0: You have a nanny?
3: Yeah.
0: All right. Well, take it to the phone. We'll see what Stacy thinks about this. Next.
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0: The same. Sandra feels like her relationship is being disrespected by a close friend. She's been dating this dude for 6 months. They live together. She feels it's very serious. But one of her like close friends who's getting married just sent out the invitations and basically said, we're only inviting couples that are married or that have been together for a long time. Your relationship is too new, so you can't bring him. So she feels, you know, offended. But is there a reason to be offended, Stacey?
1: I would have talked to my friend and just explain the situation. You know, like, I've been with this person this long. I know it hasn't been as long as you require, but, you know, it's a serious relationship. But either way, I think my boyfriend would understand that my friend's getting married and let me go either way without him anyway.
0: Yeah, that makes sense. Like, our co-host Serena got married. I had an ex that I'm not with anymore. Her best friend had an ex that she's not with anymore.
2: And they're both in all the pictures.
0: Yeah, her pictures are ruined. I feel like this actually DM came from Serena. They just switched the name up.
1: I mean, when those pictures do come up, you're kind of like, well, it depends how the relationship was, but you're like,
3: But in this case, do you think it's like necessarily a problem? Because like, you're going by yourself. And when you go to a wedding, there's other single people there. Not that you're, you know, that the person that's going is single, but, you know, you can step outside for a bit.
1: That is true.
0: Oh, damn. So you creeping at weddings?
1: No, to be honest with you, I think I've only been to 2 weddings, but I've been by myself.
0: Oh, damn. Did you leave by yourself, Stacey?
1: I did.
0: Oh, damn.
1: Myself. Had fun with some friends, you know, but I did leave by myself.
2: Did you catch the bouquet?
1: No, I didn't.
3: Oh, damn. It's just sad all the way around.
0: Yeah, damn.
1: Amen, but I had fun dancing.
0: You call it bouquet or bouquet?
1: Bouquet.
0: There you go. Okay. Bouquet. Making sure Serena's wrong again. All right. Stacey, I appreciate you. Thank you for calling. Mm-hmm. Coming up next, Celebrity Gossip Tea Time. Glorilla is the new face for Reese's Puffs cereal.
3: That's crazy.
0: She's making money. We'll talk all about it next.
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0: I just can imagine our producer Matt's wife singing this to their kids when she pours them a bowl.
1: Well, they can eat sugar.
0: I think you're right, they can. Reese's Puffs. It is catchy.
2: It is. It's just funny, too. I think, like, when she first started, like, did she ever think that she'd be making a song for a cereal?
0: For sure. No.
1: Crazy. That's when you know you made it.
0: Eat it like a peanut butter. Won't get the cup of dough up.
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2: Dang.
0: We'll share them with you next.
1: Oh, damn.
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0: So there's a list that dropped, and it basically talks about like signs that your friends don't actually like you. And it says number 5 really hurts, but it's true. Oh. So let's go through them. Number 1, they only hit you up when they need something. If you're a convenience, not a connection.
1: Oh my God.
0: That makes sense. Mm-hmm. Number 2, you feel drained, not energized after hanging out. Number 3, they don't ask questions about your life. You talk about them. They talk about them. That's it.
2: Ooh, so they don't care about your life.
0: Number 4, you always reach out first. They never initiate, only respond. The one that's supposed to hurt. Number 5, you're never invited. You're informed. They make plans and act like you were supposed to know. That doesn't even hurt. Like, why is it? They made it seem like it was going to be like you slept with your mom or like something. Like, well, you know what I mean? Number 6, they downplay your achievements. Real friends don't hype you. Fake friends get uncomfortable. Yeah, that's mm-hmm. like almost that's everyone annoying. In my life. Number 7, they tease you, but it doesn't feel like a joke. It feels like a warning. Number 8, you don't feel safe being vulnerable. Number 9, they forget important dates, birthdays, milestones, big moments. And number 10, they treat you differently in a group. One-on-one, they're fine. Around others, you're invisible.
2: Oh, so you're just like a filler friend.
0: Do any of these make sense or hit home for you?
2: Yeah, I think they all make sense. I think number 8 about if you don't feel like safe being vulnerable, I feel like that would be a big thing for me because I tell my best friend everything and she tells me everything. So if I didn't feel that way with the friend, like I think right away I'd be like, why don't I trust you? Like there's something there. Tino
0: Cochino Radio. We're going to talk Crumble. They have released a new Tajin Mango Cookie. That sounds fire, but they've also released some dirty drinks and people are saying not to drink them.
1: Oh, damn.
0: When I tell you the stats on this, it's crazy. The fact your body would even consume this. We'll talk all about it next. Come
3: 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The desert's hottest music.
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1: Man, we had the opportunity to sit down with a legend. She has been in, I mean, movies since I was a child.
2: Yep.
1: And she's still active and killing it and now pursuing this stand-up thing. Tisha Campbell, a.k.a. Ooh, Gina from Martin. Yep. I mean, bro, we talked about a lot, and I want to share it all with you next.
0: U92.7. Let's get it. The

0: Man, we had such a fun conversation with the living legend, man. Tisha Campbell, Gina from Martin. I mean, we know her house party. We know everything. The Damon Wayans show.
1: Oh, yeah, my wife and kids. Yeah.
0: I mean, bro, she's just been in everything that I can remember in throughout my entire existence. Tisha Campbell hanging out on Tino Gochino Radio. And before we talk to business and all of that, how is life? How is Tisha? How are you?
2: Oh, my gosh. That's a beautiful question. Thank you for asking. Nobody asked.
0: And when they do, it's just to kind of segue into something else.
2: Yeah, that's
1: a trick question.
2: I'm feeling you on this one. Actually, I am finding the joy every single day.
0: I love that.
2: Like, joy is a verb, and we got to work on that ish. So I am finding joy. I'm learning so much about myself every single day, and I'm really liking what I'm learning.
0: That is awesome. Yeah. Your interview with Angie Martinez was so great.
2: Oh, thank you.
0: Talking about, you know, the mask coming off. And
2: Angie Martinez is the ish, though.
0: Legend.
2: Like, she has a way of, like, what you just did, pulling stuff out of a person without them feeling guarded.
0: Mm-hmm. Yeah.
2: And so she's amazing at her craft.
0: I mean, we just talk a lot about, like, mental health on our show. And
2: thank you.
0: It's just, especially at a time where the world just feels so heavy.
2: It does. And you got to go. Man, every Friday.
1: She lit.
2: Every Friday. I go and it is very important to me. Mental health and all of the things that I'm discovering about myself and trying to navigate trauma and the past and all of these things without feeling angry about it or, you know, just not letting things go, but learning how to navigate so that you know more about yourself. I love that I'm now with somebody who is really a reputable trauma psychologist.
0: Right.
2: Yeah.
0: Well, and it's so tough too, right? When you're always, I feel like we never think about it, but when you're filling everybody else's cup.
2: Yes.
0: And nobody's filling your cup.
2: Mm-hmm. Dry as hell.
0: Like, what?
2: And you don't even, the problem is you don't even ask because you're so used to giving.
0: Yes.
2: You know what I'm saying? But I, you know, I'm really into, you know, finding somebody that's right for you. You know, I really encourage people to do that. And you know, people of color in that particular genre of vocation, like we're a rarity.
0: Right.
2: You know what I'm saying? Like African American, even males, Latino males who are psychologists, and you find some that are super reputable. They're like unicorns. So when you find them, you're like,
1: yeah, hard to find.
0: We have the legend, Tisha Campbell, hanging out on Tito Gochino Radio.
2: Yeah.
0: We talked about a lot. We'll share more with you next.
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0: We are talking to Tisha Campbell, yes, Gina Martin. We know who she is, man. Mm-hmm. I mean, I just, the conversation was so dope, and it all like kicked off, and the reason she was in the building was because we were talking about her stand-up comedy journey, because she's on the road right now. Shout out to her opener, Hot Topic. This guy is a killer. I mean, his set was phenomenal. But specifically with you, Tisha, like jumping into comedy, the first time you did it, like what were you talking about?
1: It was about me and my kids and then me being single. But that's basically what my whole, you know, my whole life is about right now.
0: Yeah.
1: You know, my kids, I have an autistic child.
0: Yeah.
1: Mm. Yeah.
0: How old is he?
1: 24.
0: Yeah. So, I mean, he be dancing and the videos, y'all be.
2: Is that the one named after Exhibit?
1: Fun. Yes. Well, he's named after Exhibit's song. So on our way to the ultrasound, Exhibit's X was playing right? Classic. And so I went to my friend Tashina and I was like, yeah, we were in the car and he was in the womb like this.
2: He's ready to come out.
1: We couldn't see his face because he had his X on, right? And I was like, we should start his name with an X. And Tashina goes, Tashina Arnold, by the way, the one I did the Martin show with.
0: Yeah.
1: So she goes, his name is Zen. I want the name back. I said, you can't have the name back when you say it out loud like that.
0: Mine.
1: So his name is X and it's after Exhibit song. Dope. Yeah.
2: Does he know this? Cool.
1: Of course. Yes. I told him immediately when I saw him and he was like, that's so cool. That's so dope. So yeah. He knows.
0: When you first, so like back 2 years ago when the stand-up thing is first happening.
1: Yeah.
0: Do you at any point have a combo with Martin?
1: Yeah, I told him and he was very excited with me.
0: Yeah.
1: Yeah, he was excited for me. Yeah,
0: was,
1: yeah.
0: You So Crazy was the first comedy special I remember watching. And I mean, it's that forever in my top five.
1: Yeah.
0: God, it's so amazing. Beginning to end.
1: Yeah.
0: It's just,
1: It's
0: one of them
1: He
0: ones.
1: Was really proud of me. And you know, he's on the road with a lot of different influencers and other comedians. And so I'm trying to get my set up to the point where I want him to come out and see. That makes me so nervous. Yes, but that would be a dream. Who's actually asking me to come on the road with him and do a couple of dates is Joe Coy.
0: Oh really?
1: Dang. Yes. And you know crazy. He does stadiums.
0: Yeah.
1: Right?
0: Yeah.
1: So we're trying to figure out scheduling and everything. Sheesh. But yeah, that's my boy. I love Joe Coy. I mean,
0: yeah, he's on fire.
1: Yeah, he is.
0: So fire. Did you go to SoFi show?
1: I sure did.
0: I'm so jealous, man. It
1: looked it was
0: crazy.
1: Incredible.
0: We talk about so much in this interview. It's about a half hour long.
2: Crazy.
0: And it's the latest episode of my Is Anyone Listening podcast. So if you want to stream the interview in its entirety, you can do that now. Just wherever you stream your favorite podcast, search for Tino Cochino Is Anyone Listening and stream that thing. Shout out to Tisha Campbell. Coming up next, the biggest relationship green flag for a man. And this is according to a therapist. I will confirm or deny next.
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0: All right, listen up. The biggest relationship green flag for a man, and this is according to a therapist.
1: The biggest green flag your relationship will thrive from the standpoint of the male brain is that the woman initiates sex just as much, if not more, than he does. Because most women look at a man initiating sex like he's trying to get something physical, which is true to a certain extent. But what they don't see is that men often access their emotions through sex. So while a woman has ready access to her emotions and typically accentuates her emotional connection to a man with sex, aka she wants to feel the emotions and the connection first, a man often needs the sex, the physical closeness, to access his emotions and then be able to catch up to her on that emotional closeness and connection.
0: That's a lie.
2: This guy's just trying to hook up.
3: But I was going to say, I don't know where this narrative comes where like women don't like sex as much as men or like...
4: Oh, it's a thing.
3: This whole...
0: I feel like it's not... You don't see it publicized ever that women initiate it.
5: Yeah.
0: Except for maybe on Love Island.
3: But I feel like if you're in a relationship, I feel like, I don't know, maybe... I just feel like I initiate it too. And I feel like when I talk with my friends, they initiate it too. So I don't think when you're in a relationship, it does go back and forth.
4: But I don't think you guys there's weird things you guys do to initiate it. Like you just don't, you're not like us. Like, yo, baby, like, you know, let's get busy tonight. Or like, you know, let's get it on tonight.
0: This is kind of interesting, man. For my parents out there, dude, there are certain things that parents say that actually dysregulate your kids. Do Nicasio or Serena say these things to their kids? We'll find out next.
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0: Things parents say that accidentally dysregulate their kids, and what you should say instead. So I guess according to this like study, a lot of parents tell their kids to calm down. Like if they're wilding out or just, calm down. What you should say is, hey, I'm right here and we can do this together.
1: I don't even say that to myself.
0: The next one says, stop telling your kids, you're fine. That was a thing. If I would do all that as a kid, my mom would always tell me, you're fine. This says what you should say is, this doesn't even make sense. It says, instead of saying you're fine, you just say, that felt really big. Makes sense why you reacted that way. Bro, if I smash my hand in a door, I don't need this. Like, I need you to take me to the doctor and make me feel seen and make it better.
2: This is more when you feel like your kids are crying for no reason. Because, I mean, I do tell my son, too, like, you're fine. And I can't see myself saying that felt really big. Because when I'm telling him you're fine, like, I really, truly feel like you're crying for, like, nothing at all.
0: Sounds like you're defending all of your wrongs right now, if I'm being honest.
3: I didn't tell my son that, but my girl told me that.
0: Which part?
3: That whole that last saying right there. The last one.
0: I'll take your word for it. I don't have time to go back. We'll do one more. Stop crying or I'll give you something to cry about.
1: Oh, I said that the other day.
0: Okay, well, that's wrong. What you're supposed to say in that situation is, I can see you're really hurting and I've got you.
2: No, because I'm picturing like when my son is crying, like usually when he's like playing a video game, he's getting mad at the video game and he's crying. So I'll be like, stop crying or I'm going to take away the game. And then he stops crying.
1: Yeah. It works.
3: I was raised off of this, off of what I do now. So I feel like that's the right thing to do with my kids.
0: I was raised perfect. I turned out perfect. So I'll do what happened to me.
3: Yeah, I don't know. I feel like what you're reading right there, that's all gentle parenting. Like, ain't no one doing that. I mean, some people are doing that, and you see how their kids are going to turn out.
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0: 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Dating in 2026 sucks.
3: Yep.
0: And we're talking all about it on my new Laugh at Love dating podcast. I'll give you a little glimpse into this week's episode next.
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5: She ain't even all that. Like, I ain't even like that. Ain't her mama

0: So on this week's dating podcast, Laugh at Love, where basically I just trash dating and how horrible it is in 2026, I'm sharing some clips from our interview with Tisha Campbell, where we were talking about just dating in general, how she said, in her opinion, it kind of sucks right now. And especially for her, it's tough because she feels that everybody she meets, and it was honestly kind of sad, that they just want to say, oh, I'm with Gina. Or I was with Gina from Martin. Character. Nobody really understands who Tisha is. And that's actually real when you think about it, because when you're someone that's played all these iconic characters, people almost, that's who they say they want to meet, right?
1: Yeah. Mm-hmm.
0: It's like even when you think of like Adam Sandler or whatever, you see him as a certain character from whatever your favorite movie is. Oh, that's Big Daddy, or that's whatever, whatever. How do you actually separate the real person from that? And I get, I felt her when she was talking about that. Like, well, I could see like it emotionally, you know, messes with her.
2: Yeah, well, I've seen other interviews with like big actors who have done like huge movies like the Twilights and just, you know, Harry Potters or whatever. But even the ones that have like the negative roles where they say like people actually got kind of mean to them based on that role, like where the people can't separate it and it's just like a weird thing.
0: Yeah.
1: I mean, as a guy actor, who cares? Like, it's like, yeah, I am Big Daddy. I am Adam Sandler. Like, oh, I'll be whatever role you want me to be.
0: Things Nicasio's never been called. Big Daddy.
1: That's a lie.
0: Stream the episode now, man. It's out just wherever you stream your favorite podcast. All you got to do is search for Tino Goscinno, Laugh at Love.
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1: 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We're still doing that? 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I don't get it. It's like, you told me he was dead. I believed you.
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0: all the way. Are you smarter than Nicasio? We play this game every day, and it's time for you to win, baby.
1: Yeah.
0: So listen carefully. This will be your question today.
2: Which celebrity's family was so poor when he was born that his parents considered selling him to a British doctor for $250 to help pay for the hospital bills? Is it A, Drake, B, Jackie Chan, or C, Dwayne The Rock Johnson?
0: We have Peck on the line. She's ready to play, and so are we. Are You Smarter Than Nicasio is going down next.
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4: JY, turn me up. 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That's for all my scammers and my kid money.

0: All right, let's do it. Are you smarter than Ocasio? It is game time.
1: Sir.
0: We have Peck on the line. It's pop culture trivia. He'll give you a question. He'll give you multiple choice answers. Just trust your gut. Pick the one that you think it is, and we'll get you hooked up, okay?
2: Okay, sure.
1: Which celebrity's family was so poor when he was born that his parents considered selling him to a British doctor for $250 to help pay for the hospital bills? Is it A, Drake, B, Jackie Chan, or C, Dwayne The Rock Johnson?
2: Yeah, Dwayne Johnson. I don't know. I'm just guessing.
1: No, it's not Dwayne The Rock Johnson.
0: All right, not Dwayne The Rock Johnson, but it's okay. You get another guess. It's either A,
1: Drake, or B, Jackie Chan.
2: Oh, that's a tough one. Let me guess. I think it's Jake, letter A.
1: It is not Drake.
0: It's not. Okay, so we got one more option. Do you think it's Jackie Chan?
2: Oh, my God. That's amazing. I like Jackie Chan a lot. I didn't know.
0: No. That's wild.
1: We got it right.
0: Oh, there it is. It took a while, but we got there. Peck, I'm going to get you hooked up. Just hang on 1 second. There's a woman that was arrested after crashing her ex's wedding with a PowerPoint presentation.
3: Oh, my gosh.
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0: Let's talk about Myra Lynn. She's 27 years old, and she was arrested on Saturday evening at a wedding venue after the staff says she walked into a reception with a rolling laptop bag, a portable projector, and a printed handout titled, "Why This Is a Mistake, a Formal Presentation." This sounds like something my ex would do. 1,000%. According to the report, Lynn arrived at the venue at 6:42 p.m. wearing a black blazer and a lanyard reading guest speaker and informed the wedding coordinator she had been added to the program last minute by the groom's mother. She was directed to a side room where I guess she started plugging in the laptop and hooking up into the venue's AV system. And the staff says that her 47-slide PowerPoint included a title slide with the bride's full name and the words "objections presented professionally." A timeline of the relationship dating back 9 years, color-coded by incidents. 3 slides comparing the bride and this girl under categories including cooking, credit score, and CAF definition. A pie chart titled "Who He Texts When Drunk." A bar graph showing average text response time by month. A slide reading Exhibit D, the Cabo trip, with redacted screenshots. A closing slide reading, "I rest my case," and the presentation was intercepted before guests arrived in the reception hall. And she had a clicker and handouts for everybody and a laser pointer, and she tried to do the whole thing.
1: Do you think the bride, like, deserved the right to know, like, his past?
2: It's coming from an ex.
0: Actually, yeah. I didn't read the full thing. It does say that the bride reviewed the slide deck after the ex-girlfriend was removed, and she still proceeded with the ceremony.
1: That's good. At least she knows now.
0: Here's my thing. When people act weird in relationships, too, that doesn't mean it's going to happen in your relationship.
2: Yeah. Well, I was going to say, like, the ex could tell you, like, yeah, all this bad things happened to me, but at the same time, like, you're the ex. Like, how do I know, like, you're just not mad or... Yeah, so...
1: But it's just data to know, like, to keep it stored in your head, so that way, if it does happen in a new relationship, you're like, oh, so-and-so, well, let's tell him the truth.
0: The reason Ocasio agrees with this, he's had one girlfriend. Well, no, there's
1: just
0: no data.
1: I would want to, like, if it was flipped the other way around, I would want to know,
0: you say, like, that with now, his girl. Just because you know that your girl, you have the data. She was born, and then she got with you.
1: I know, but I just, like...
2: You have the PowerPoint.
1: The more you know.
0: Listen, Glorilla is on fire right now, and she's now the face and voice of Reese's Puffs cereal. We're talking all about it next. Come
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0: So this is a list that dropped, and it basically talks about like signs that your friends don't actually like you. And it says number 5 really hurts, but it's true. Oh. So let's go through them. Number 1, they only hit you up when they need something. If you're a convenience, not a connection.
1: Oh my God.
0: That makes sense. Mm-hmm. Number 2, you feel drained, not energized after hanging out. Number 3, they don't ask questions about your life. You talk about them. They talk about them. That's it.
2: Ooh, so they don't care about your life.
0: Number 4, you always reach out first. They never initiate, only respond. The one that's supposed to hurt. Number 5, you're never invited. You're informed. They make plans and act like you were supposed to know. That doesn't even hurt. Like, why is it? They made it seem like it was going to be like, you slept with your mom or like something. Like, well, you know what I mean? Number 6, they downplay your achievements. Real friends don't hype you. Fake friends get uncomfortable. Yeah, that's like almost that's everyone in my life. Number 7, they tease you, but it doesn't feel like a joke. It feels like a warning. Number 8, you don't feel safe being vulnerable. Number 9, they forget important dates, birthdays, milestones, big moments. And number 10, they treat you differently in a group. One-on-one, they're fine. Around others, you're invisible.
2: So you're just like a filler friend.
0: Do any of these make sense or hit home for you?
2: Yeah, I think they all make sense. I think number 8 about if you don't feel like safe being vulnerable, I feel like that would be a big thing for me because I tell my best friend everything and she tells me everything. So if I didn't feel that way with the friend, like I think right away I'd be like, why don't I trust you? Like there's something there. Tino
0: Cochino Radio. We're going to talk Crumble. They have released a new Tajin mango cookie. That sounds fire, but they've also released some dirty drinks and people are saying not to drink them.
1: Oh, damn.
0: When I tell you the stats on this, it's crazy. The fact your body would even consume this. We'll talk all about it next. U92.7. Let's get it. The desert's hot.

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Told you I was going to church for Thanksgiving. I heard what I wanted to hear,

driveway, I knew you were home. 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Found you in the kitchen, scriptures in the den. Half-written text.

The way you spelled it out, there's an L in every lesson. Boy, you owe it to the world, let your mess become your message. 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You live for our fishing trips, damn, I had a dad. 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
3: I've been burned before. 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

Yeah. 40 was a shebang. 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Please don't put me to the test. They trying to get back on the net. 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Yeah.

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0: calm the f- down.
1: You, we do not have your bag.
0: Ma'am, what?
2: Hello.
0: Is this?
2: Yeah.
0: Hello, this is Luther Lufay. I had spoken to your wife.
2: I don't care who you spoke to.
0: Yeah, I was calling.
2: We don't have no luggage, but if you want to show up here, no problem.
0: Okay, and the address is the.
2: Yeah.
0: Okay, yeah, it was my black roller bag. I had flew in from Savannah,
2: Georgia. I don't care what it is. We don't have it.
0: Sir, so where is my bag at?
2: I don't know where it is, and I could care less where it is because we don't have it.
0: Why are you getting so upset, sir? I've been wearing the same underwear for the last 2 days.
2: I could care less how much you've been wearing your underwear. We don't have a damn thing of yours.
0: You have my bag, sir.
2: We do not have your damn bag. Come on, show up. Come on.
0: It's the black roller.
2: Come on.
0: Why are you so upset?
2: That's it.
0: Tell her to shut the up.
2: I'm calling the cops right now.
0: You the criminals.
2: You son of a bitch. You mother. You come over here.
0: Come on, you guys.
2: Son of a bitch.
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7: 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More Big Boy next.
8: 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It's gonna get weird.

0: Big Boys Neighborhood. Beautiful day in the neighborhood, man. Louis G is up in here. What up, Ludo?
1: There's a real life Batman in Mexico right now, bro.
2: Oh, my God.
1: In Lagos de Moreno, Jalisco, right now, there is a vigilante that's taking the law into his own hands, bro. If you haven't seen it on social media, just look it up. Look, just Google Batman Lagos de Moreno.
0: And he's like a vigilante?
1: Yeah, dog. Oh God, in the last month, there's been like a crime. There's been a lot of crimes when it comes to stealing motorcycles and bikes, right, in general. So whoever this guy is, no one really knows who he is, but they coined him the Batman of Lagos de Moreno. The dude has been catching these guys, and he's been duct taping them to poles, bro.
2: Oh, that's
1: and then he leaves
2: dope.
1: The bike that they stole right in front of him. It's freaking crazy.
2: All heroes don't wear. Oh my exactly. God, is that a real picture
1: that's
2: you're showing
1: a
2: me?
1: One, that's real picture right
0: dude,
1: there.
0: I thought he just taped somebody's hand. He taped them from their feet all the way up over their shoulders.
1: Like in cartoons, bro.
0: He took time. Yes. How did two grown men stand there and let us Batman? Too?
1: Yeah, whatever it is, it could be more than one person, but whoever's doing this, people are praising them across the country, obviously.
0: Oh, that's
1: and
0: amazing,
1: and in the city
0: man.
1: Itself, because they're like, dude,
0: we
1: finally.
0: Need that here.
1: Someone's taking justice. I always think about that all the time, bro.
0: Hey, dude, like, what if I find out it was you? Like, that's why we don't see you as much on the weekends. Like, you was over in Mexico duct taping people.
1: Fighting crime.
0: Yeah, over there, crime fighter. You know what I'm saying?
1: I always thought about that. Like, why isn't there, like, one person just...
0: You know what I get sometimes, man?
1: I wish there was, bro.
0: I wish that sometimes when I see somebody driving crazy,
1: yeah.
0: I was in like my car and I could take that police light and put it on top and pull somebody over.
1: Yes.
0: You know what I'm saying? Like that Good Samaritan pull over. I'm like an undercover cop or something like that. Now I got to start carrying duct tape and duct taping people to poles and everything.
3: Man, I wanted to do that yesterday. I went to go charge my car and the person was using the wrong charger. And I was like, hey. I just want to give you a ticket right now or, like, just pull the charger off and be
0: No, that's all personal, honey.
3: Okay, sorry.
0: Like, that's personal. We talking about taking care of communities and cities and everything.
3: That's
0: you know what I'm saying?
3: Care.
0: No, you talking about somebody using a charger.
3: You the wrong one, you guys.
0: Yeah. Did you see that Tesla driving to the mall and kill that lady? I'm telling you all these cars. Aisha, do you drive an electric car?
4: I do not.
0: Okay.
1: Oh, yeah.
0: All right.
1: Scary, bro.
0: Yeah, man.
1: Well, it's getting to the point where, like, the government can actually just tap into your car and do whatever they want with it.
0: I'm going to tape your car to your parking space. I'm going to start using duct tape on everything, man. You don't open me up. Shout out to Batman in Mexico.
1: Yeah, man.
0: All heroes don't wear capes. And unless is he wearing a cape, they don't know who
1: they don't know what he looks like. They just coined him the Batman in Mexico, which I think
0: that's
1: is great,
0: amazing,
1: bro.
0: Man. All righty. Y'all continue to hang out with us in the neighborhood. Big Boys Neighborhood.
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0: Take it to the max. Take it to the max. Take it to the max. Please just rewind. Let me take it to the max.
1: Big Boy's Neighborhood. Ani's in the neighborhood, man. Mariana's not feeling well, so we hanging out. Ani, what you got for us, little mama?
2: Big, I want to know if I'm missing out because my entire TikTok feed is talking about this movie Obsession that's coming out on platform today. But Kid Cudi, I got to see him on Friday, and he didn't bring out any special guests aside from the entire cast of Obsession. Now, you and Louis have seen the movie, so you're going to understand what Kid Cudi's doing.
3: Oh, man. I wish that the cast of Obsession was here to rage with me right now.
1: So he did the wish and he broke the little stick.
4: He had the one wish
1: willow. And here they are.
4: Yeah.
5: Right. All right. Now.
2: I have no idea what this means, but everybody on TikTok was like, oh my God, LA gets the best shows. This is the best thing ever. And I was like, why?
1: It's obvious we do, though.
2: We do.
1: We
2: really do.
1: When you start to look at it right now, it's obvious we do. Yeah, I saw Obsession.
2: Did you like it?
1: I think I heard about Obsession too much. Before I went to go see it.
4: I do think since it was a really low budget movie, because it only cost $750,000 to make, right? And now it's already made $371 million worldwide. But just because of the small budget, I think when they did put out the trailer, they try to put out as much stuff as possible. And I think there's a lot of spoilers in the trailer.
1: Right.
4: You know what I mean? I wish they would have cut back.
1: Because you saw the movie before I did, correct?
4: Yeah.
1: Because you were one that was saying how great it was. And it was. I'm not saying that it wasn't great. I just think that I went in with too much expectation.
4: Yeah. You know, just knowing the budget on it and what I was gonna expect and what I did see, I was like, oh, okay, that's a great movie.
1: Right. Like, is it overhyped to you?
4: Yeah.
1: Right. Yeah. Quest, have you seen Obsession?
4: Good movie, but it is overhyped.
5: Not yet, but I've heard amazing things about it, so this is kind of crazy to hear.
1: Yeah, I'm just wondering if it's overhyped.
2: I feel like it's a girl's movie because from what I read about it.
1: I am a girl.
2: Like the reason, because it says like she wishes a guy falls in love
1: with
2: her.
1: Okay, well, I went with my wife, and I've been with my wife for years, and I've been very intimate with her. She's a girl.
4: Yeah.
1: And she wasn't like, oh my God. Like,
2: really?
1: Nah.
4: It's
1: going to
4: be
1: know.
4: One of those cult movies, though, for
1: really
4: sure.
1: Yeah, well, I'm not in a cult.
4: No, I know what you mean.
2: Thank God.
1: You know what I'm saying? Like, this dude over here, this conspiracy theory. Now I'm in a
4: even
1: cult.
4: Even off of being, maybe.
1: It was bad enough when Ani thought I was in the Illuminati.
2: I'm sorry, that was a long time ago. I was young.
4: But it's going to be one of those things where even if it's, like, some people think it's bad, right? But just because it's bad, that's what makes it good for whatever reason. Because people want to see, like, oh, let's
1: what's
4: go see
1: overhyped to you? You know what's overhyped to me? Matcha.
4: Yep.
2: Can I say mine? That might make a lot of people mad.
1: What's overhyped to you, Ani?
2: The World Cup games.
1: Oh, come on.
2: I'm like, Dad, stop. Dad, stop.
1: You know what? Mariana, get yourself well.
2: Yep. Like, Dad, I can watch this and I don't care, Dad.
1: Right.
2: 90 Day Fiancé's on. I Love Island.
1: Oh, yeah. That 90
4: Love
1: Day.
4: Love Island.
2: It's so good. New episode tonight.
1: Love Island. Is there, Aisha, anything overhyped to you?
6: Mashups. As a DJ, mashups. I'm tired.
1: Hey, man, I saw this one thing, dude, where DJs aren't DJs anymore either.
4: No. Yeah.
1: It's a lot of button pushers out there.
4: Yep.
1: Or a lot of fakeness.
6: Facts.
1: A lot of fake, the mashups. Or when they just point at that, I'm like, ah, you ain't doing nothing. I'm cut from that cloth. All righty, now we want to hear from you. Hit us up, Big Boy's
2: Big
1: Neighborhood.
2: Boy.
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4: Ring, ring, what the f*** is that? It's a 911 number, so you know it's that.

0: Hello? How you doing, sir?
1: Good. This is Luther.
0: Yeah, this is Luther. Luther Lufay. I was on the lot a couple days ago. I don't know if you remember me. I'm the tall black gentleman, about 5'2", with a bald-headed afro beard with the monkey bars in it.
1: Oh, yeah. You have on, like, the red tie?
0: Yeah, that was me. But I just wanted to know, like, what could I get for possibly, like, probably
1: $10,000? $10,000.
0: Something that's reliable, something I can get around. I'm starting a new job in about 3 months.
1: Mm-hmm.
0: Yeah, I got to find it first. And I just need to, you know, actually roll around. You don't have, like, a Rolls Royce or anything like that, do you?
1: You want to use Rolls Royce
0: for
1: $10,000?
0: Yes.
1: No more than that?
0: I probably can go to $10,100. It depends.
1: Okay, so all your right. gap now is an extra 100.
0: 10,100, if that'll put me in a different category.
1: I'm sorry, what?
0: If it'll put me in a different category.
1: Category?
0: Yes, sir.
1: Okay, I'm going to have to ask you, what kind of credit score are we working with?
0: 300.
1: Where are you working, and how much are you bringing on a monthly basis?
0: I make twerk videos right now. Those things are up. I'm trying to get a sponsor for that.
1: All right, how much are you willing to put down? Because your credit score is really low.
0: Right, I can probably bring down a $100 bill right now and put that down.
1: You know what? That shows like a really good faith.
0: I could probably get up to $316
1: for the down payment. That would be more of a monthly payment.
0: Right, Well, monthly I want to pay like $45. All right, so this is what I'm going to do. I'm going to come down.
1: Luther.
0: I'm going to speak with you. If you could just have the car already detailed for me, because I need to go ahead and drive out to my uncle's grave, because I told him, you know, I would come out there in a new car. So you're really making dreams come true.
1: Luther,
0: all right,
1: bro.
0: No need to talk anymore. Thank you so much.
1: Hey, hold on 1 second.
0: All righty. Well, I appreciate it. Thank you so much. I'll see you in about 10 minutes. All righty. Thank you so much.
1: Thank you for the car.
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0: And do continue to hang with us in the neighborhood. Ani's in the neighborhood filling in for Mariana. Mariana is not doing well right now. Little sicky poo. Aww. So we're going to talk about it, man. The movie Obsession. Is it overhyped?
1: Big, I want to know if I should watch it. Everyone on TikTok is watching it, but I kind of feel like it's, I don't know. There's like mixed reviews, and I want you and Louie to tell me.
0: I don't think that is life-changing for you.
1: No.
0: You know what I'm saying? I don't think that is one of those where it's like, I can't believe you haven't, you know?
1: And I like scary movies.
0: Really, though?
1: I love scary movies.
0: I can tell by when I look at your reels, when I see your face on there.
1: Thank you. I kind of push that out there and see if you guys can feel it.
0: When you do your little, like the little, the riddles?
1: Question of the day?
0: I'm like, whoa. And I'm like, oh, that's Ani. No, but we're going to come back with it, man. The movie Obsession, is it really worth the hype? We'll talk about it in the neighborhood, Big Boy's Big Neighborhood.
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3: Hey, hey, hey. Hey, bro, yeah.

0: Big Boys Neighborhood, beautiful day in the neighborhood. We want to hear from you. What's overhyped? Started talking about the movie Obsession. Yeah. Talking about, is that movie overhyped? And now we want to hear your overhyped. Let's bring Carol into the neighborhood to see what's going down with Carol up in here. Carol, hello.
1: Hey, hello.
0: Hello there. What up, Carol? Carol, what city are you calling from?
1: I'm calling from L.A.
0: All righty, Carol from L.A. Carol, what's overhyped?
1: Trader Joe's canvas bags. Trader
0: Oh, I know, man. Are y'all looking at these people fighting and standing in line for Trader Joe's bags?
2: I saw it in person last week, and everybody was like, get that bag.
0: It's real, huh?
2: It's all over TikTok. The lines are crazy.
3: I carry one.
0: Aisha, but did you fight for yours?
3: I didn't fight for it, but I love my little mini bag.
0: Really?
3: I didn't bring it. It's in the car.
0: Man, don't say that. Somebody's going to go break your windows. People going to town on these. But they saying, and also, Carol, they saying that people are over, like, they're reselling them?
1: They're reselling it. And then Team will be trolling on my feed, and they're selling it for, like, $1,500. I mean, you see it all over eBay. And something about, in my culture, I'm Filipino-American. It's like everybody back in the Philippines back home is like, oh, give me one. It's like, yo, it's made in China.
4: Order some from China.
0: Yeah, hey, man. But you know what it is? It's the demand.
4: Yeah, it is.
0: You know, like, it's the demand. Wild. And then they do like these drops. Like, you know what I'm saying? Like, they're Jordan. You want to get one?
2: I don't even care for it.
3: I have the mini bag. It's like a little purse. I carry everything. I just throw everything in there. I almost brought it here this morning, but I was like, I don't want to look tacky.
0: The Trader Joe's bag.
3: I got every color. Yeah.
4: I don't want to call out my wife, but she has like 10 different colors.
0: Really? Well, Savvy, you just kind of did, because you walked over to the mic and you said, I don't want to call out my wife. You low-key did. Hey, man, what's wild about that, man, is I have my brother-in-law. He's the manager over at a Trader Joe's,
4: really?
0: Right?
2: You have a plug?
0: Yeah.
5: Well, now they have a plug.
0: Honey said you have a plug.
4: Y'all say you have a plug. I ran off
0: on the plug. You know what I'm saying? But yeah, that's crazy. So, okay, so somebody do this. If they're really selling them like that, pull up where they're really selling them and show me. And man, I got me a new hustle. Let's bring Jesus into the neighborhood and see what's going down with Jesus real quick. Jesus, my brother. Hello.
6: Hello.
0: Hello there, Jesus. Jesus, what city are you calling from?
6: From Norco, California.
0: From where?
6: Norco, California.
0: Norco, California. Hey, hello. All righty, Jesus. What's overhyped to you, Jesus?
6: What I think is overhyped is In-N-Out.
2: No, man.
0: He said In-N-Out, bro. Like, oh man, don't let my daughter hear you say this, Jesus. Dog.
5: If you say that, you gotta tell us what is not overhyped. Then what's your spot to go to?
6: Honestly, my go-to spot with my kids is Five Guys. We like to go to Five Guys instead of In-N-Out.
0: Man, gotcha. You must be five times rich.
2: Yeah, seriously.
5: Them burgers be.
0: Yeah, Five Guys. You be like, man. I'm like, okay, yeah, I'll take that. They're like, are you on fry? I'm like, dude, I thought that was the price for the combo. Like, what are you talking about, buddy? Yeah, Five Guys is good too, but man, there'll be no In-N-Out slander in front of Ani over here.
5: Nope.
2: No.
0: Alrighty now. You found the bags?
2: I found this on eBay. It says Trader Joe's limited edition large canvas bag for $1,300.
4: That's ridiculous. Yeah.
2: That's on eBay right now.
3: And that's the large bag. That's not the mini bag.
5: Damn, the mini bag's a little more.
3: That's probably more.
0: Yeah. The mini bag?
3: Probably more.
0: Man, you get a bag for a bag, huh?
2: Yeah. Oh my God.
0: Alrighty, hit us up, man. What's overhyped? Big Boys Big Neighborhood. Boy.
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0: Hello.
1: Hello, man. Speak to please. This is Luther Lufay.
0: What's this in reference to?
1: To the black roller bag. My luggage.
0: We don't have anybody's black bag. Nothing was delivered here.
1: The airline said that they had delivered it. It was signed for and this is the address that they dropped.
0: The airline made a mistake?
1: You stole it.
0: We do not know what you're talking about.
1: I'm talking about a black roller bag.
0: We do not have any bag. I don't know where the airline is supposed to be sending you. Call the airline. They made a mistake.
1: So who signed for my bag?
0: I have no clue. Someone gave you the wrong information.
1: Okay, so can I just come and get my bag then?
0: I don't have your bag.
1: Ma'am, calm the f*** down.
0: You, we do not have your bag.
1: Ma'am, what?
2: Hello.
1: Is this?
2: Yeah.
1: Hello, this is Luther Lufay. I had spoken to your wife.
2: I don't care who you spoke to.
1: Yeah, I was calling.
2: We don't have no luggage, but if you want to show up here, no problem.
1: Okay, and the address is the...
2: Yeah.
1: Okay, yeah, it was my black roller bag. I had flew in from Savannah, Georgia.
2: I don't care what it is. We don't have it.
1: Sir, so where is my bag at?
2: I don't know where it is, and I could care less where it is because we don't have it.
1: Why are you getting so upset, sir? I've been wearing the same underwear for the last 2 days.
2: I could care less how much you've been wearing your underwear. We don't have a damn thing of yours.
1: You have my bag, sir.
2: You do not have your damn bag. Come on, show up. Come on.
1: It's the black roller.
2: Come on.
1: Why are you so upset?
0: That's it.
1: Tell her to shut the up.
2: I'm calling the cops right now.
1: You the criminals.
2: You son of a bitch. You come over here.
1: Because you guys.
2: Son of a bitch.
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10: If you are an employer, what are the three things you should know about sexual harassment law? Number one, refrain. It may seem obvious, but be aware that sexual harassment is any gender-based discrimination or mistreatment. It could even be a single work assignment based on gender. Also, it is illegal to allow harassment even when it's caused by others outside of your business. Number two, train. Have a written policy and know that if you have five or more employees, you must provide prevention training by January 1 of 2021 and every 2 years thereafter. Don't put this off. Number three, investigate.

0: investigate claims. If misconduct is reported, the law requires prompt investigation and no retaliation. Failure to investigate is evidence you condone wrongdoing. Also, the new law allows your employee to bring a claim against you for up to 4 years, and if it's a criminal sexual assault, up to 10 years. I'm Attorney Walter Clark. We sue employers who break the law. I don't want to meet you that way. Questions? Call Walter Clark at the Sevens.
1: I'm U.S. Transportation Secretary Sean Duffy.
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6: 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I saw my scammers and my kid money.

0: Yeah, it does, bro.
1: You smell rich, like rich forever, man.
2: That's that money you've been counting.
1: You better stop
2: night.
1: That, bro.
2: You've been counting that money.
1: If we go dollar for dollar right now, you'll be miles away from me. Rick Ross, man, the boss. Welcome back to the neighborhood, bro.
2: Man, I'm happy to be here, family. Glad to see you.
1: Man, is it chaining day? Can I get one of those? Or you know what I'm saying? Like, man, just let me rock one of the bracelets just during the interview.
2: Hey, man, y'all wealthy brothers always got that same joke, and I enjoy it.
1: There's a difference. Yeah. No, wealthy is totally different. I'm working on wealthy. I'm getting on healthy, and I'm working on wealthy.
2: Oh, man, and you looking wonderful,
1: man,
2: too,
1: thank
2: brother.
1: You, brother. How are you holding up health-wise?
2: Man, I'm good. I just, you know, I've been doing what I want to do the last 3-4 months, but I'm finna turn back.
1: Hey, man, so health, and people say it easy, and people say all health as well, but seeing you here and walking into the neighborhood, bro, and the celebration continues, because we were just sitting here talking about Port of Miami, right? And I'm like, it's crazy that you're a veteran and extremely relevant at the same time on all angles, not just music. Because when we say like the boss, we know exactly who we're talking about. Right. You know what I'm saying? There's been this staying power that you have. Did you see that early on, that at some point you'll look up and it'll be decades later and still extremely fresh?
2: No, I can't say I seen it.
1: Yeah.
2: No, I just knew my passion for the game. The way I love making records, the way I love doing what I do, it's going, you know, I knew it would be a long time before I sat it down or just, die. You know, when, you know, I love it. I love making records.
1: But
2: I love going out. I love going to the parties.
1: Still.
2: I love the BET Awards. You know, you get to see Lauryn Hill. You get to see Janet Jackson. You get to see the future icons, the Doshays. You get to see Cardi B. You know, so for me, being a fan of hip-hop, you know what I mean?
1: Have you always been a fan of music and hip-hop?
2: As long as I could remember.
1: Yeah, man.
2: From the beginning of life.
1: That's got to be amazing to you as well, because at one point, you just want one opportunity.
2: That's
1: I'm pretty sure you want one song
2: on
1: the radio, one video.
2: You just focused on that first. Once you get a first hit record and you begin discussing the album, the potential of you making an album, and you get a budget to do an album, you just want to deliver on that album.
1: Right.
2: You're not thinking of 2-3 albums. You're not thinking of that. It took me
1: let
2: 10
1: alone
2: years
1: 12.
2: Yeah.
1: It took you 10 years for what?
2: Yeah, to make my first record, my first single, Every Day I'm Hustling. I put out, man, at least 15, 20 mixtapes before that.
1: What felt different?
2: What felt different to me, one of the biggest changes that I embraced was when I made my first hit record, Every Day I'm Hustling, that caught the attention of every producer in the world. And once I did that, now I'm receiving beats from the best producers in the world, and the game changed from right at that moment. Oh, it's over. That's the only thing I said.
1: Is there
2: myself
1: a pressure to that too, though?
2: It's always a pressure to deliver.
1: Yeah.
2: Because this life or death. This is going to make or break you. You're going to swim or drown. It's on you.
1: And hip-hop is fickle and finicky, bro. You know what I'm saying? Even now, we hear we love you in the morning and can hate you at night.
2: Oh, that's the way it goes. You know what I'm saying?
1: Yeah.
2: And you got to embrace that. Mm-hmm. Okay, cool. That's one of the things that come with being an artist in the entertainment business. That's cool. But what I'm going to do is give you this good dope.
1: Rosé, we're not going to let you go. Yep. Y'all continue to hang out with us in the neighborhood. We got more with Rick Ross, the boss in the neighborhood, Big Boys Big Neighborhood. Boy.
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0: Big Boy Big Neighborhood. Boy. Yes, we are back in the neighborhood with Rosé Rick Ross. Hello.
1: I want to do something real quick with you, bro. I just want to ask you some, when was the last time?
2: Too easy.
1: All right. So we just going to get into some, when was the last time? When was the last time, Rosé, you pumped your own gas?
2: I did that on maybe 2 weeks ago.
1: Were you shooting a video?
2: Where
1: you
2: had to play like you were? Yeah, I was shooting a video playing like I was. Yeah.
1: So when was the last time you really
2: and pumped? I barely pumped it then. I just had to touch it. Yeah.
1: When was the last time, Rosé, when was the last time you had to parallel park your own car? Because you got enough driveway where you could just leave the car.
2: I ain't got to do that in my driveway.
1: Yeah, because you don't have to parallel park. You just leave the car.
2: No. You just get out where you want to.
1: Yeah,
2: just
1: so when was the last time you had to literally like back into our parallel park?
2: In my driveway?
1: No, just anywhere. Street, wherever.
2: Oh no! Sometimes I go pull up at them other little restaurants. I usually just jump out, get the valet. They know that's what come with that 100.
1: Right.
2: I'm gonna give you the 100.
1: That's him doing 100 too. You got it. Yeah. Don't.
2: I ain't gonna give you the 30. I'm gonna give you the 100.
1: Leave it in the front.
2: I'm gonna give you the honey bun.
1: Yeah, leave it right there in the front.
2: You parallel park it. But yeah. That's usually how.
1: When was the last time you stood in a regular line?
2: Like what?
1: Like just at a grocery store.
2: Shit, I went to Costco filming some more.
1: Is everything content? Are you a Costco member?
2: Nah, I ain't no Costco.
1: You don't have to be.
2: No.
1: When was the last time you got pulled over? Like driving?
2: Maybe a year ago.
1: Did they recognize you?
2: Yeah, I was in one of my cars. I'm going through a part of Miami that, you know, they don't usually see one of these cars. In the Rolls Royce I had it wrapped. So when they ran the tag, it said it was one color,
1: gotcha. But
2: the car was wrapped. So they put the whole task force on me. I cracked the window. A little smoke came out.
1: And then they see?
2: I said, boy, this Rosé. Rick Ross?
1: And let you
2: Rosé! Go. Yeah, they let me
1: Man, I would have definitely locked you up. No. When was the last time you actually had to, like, you went and checked your bank account?
2: What you mean, went and checked?
1: Or just called? Or, like, if I went to the, and I know you probably
2: you
1: got
2: spoke to, like, you know, the my money person.
1: Yeah. He said, Yeah, because
2: we stay in touch. You know what I'm saying? My concerts. You know, that's like you forced to be damn near like family.
1: Let me ask you.
2: And now, we genuinely got love for each other.
1: I'm gonna show you how Rosé that sound. And take note to this. Louis.
3: What's up?
1: Do you have a money person?
3: No, I don't.
1: There it is. You see how normal you made that
3: not
1: sound?
3: At all, dog.
1: You know what I'm saying?
2: Like, it was normal.
1: Okay. If I went to the ATM with you, right, and one of your biggest accounts, and you pulled out $20, and that receipt came out, what would the balance be on that?
2: Exactly. Might be a sentence.
1: Yeah, exactly. Hey, man, I asked Will Smith that. I said, Will, I said, if I went to the ATM with you and you pulled out 20.
2: I went to the ATM, though, probably in 25 years, I ain't going to lie.
1: He said it would have so many zeros in it. He said it looked like it said, ooh. You said you ain't been to the ATM in 25 years?
2: Long time.
1: Man, I'll go with you right now. Let's finish this up.
2: I ain't even got no card like that.
1: Rosé, definitely want to thank you for coming into the neighborhood for all those out there. 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And as you're watching, make sure you hit that subscribe button. Y'all continue to hang out with us in the neighborhood, Big Boy's Big Neighborhood.
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0: And do continue to hang out with us in the neighborhood. 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
0: Yep. 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And the reason why I'm bringing Nima in, because he's very well versed.
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0: So
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0: y'all stick around, man. Y'all continue to hang out with us in the neighborhood. 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

0: Big Boys Neighborhood. All right, we're going to go ahead and get out of here. I want to thank you for hanging out with us in the neighborhood. Enjoyed having you in the neighborhood. Yep. Hopefully you enjoyed hanging with us in the neighborhood, man. Shout out once again to our good friend, Rick Ross, all new.
1: Boss.
0: Yeah, the man, the boss in the neighborhood for an all new big interview. If you missed any of that interview, man, you can hit it up right there, Big Boy TV, our YouTube channel, and watch that interview in its entirety. And I'm going to tell you guys straight up, I'm going to just kind of let you just know how we saw the lady in half and let you peek behind the curtain, some BTS when it comes to the neighborhood as well. We had a artist that Louis G invited down here.
2: Oh, no.
0: And he is a caricature artist. Yeah. And he sat in to draw a picture of Rick Ross.
1: Come on.
0: We didn't present it to him.
1: No.
0: Because that picture that he drew of Rick Ross was so disrespectful that if I was Rick, I literally, Aisha's hanging with us in the neighborhood, man. And I showed it to Aisha, and I wish I would have got your reaction live.
3: I wish you never showed me that
0: picture. Yeah, man. He got full breast on Rick Ross. And as we're sitting here celebrating Rick Ross, you know, new album coming.
1: Yeah, that's right.
0: New music. Set in stone the album. And as we're sitting here, we're talking about the great job he did on, you know, the BET Awards.
3: And all things
0: Rick Ross. You know what I'm saying? Like, and then to hand him that, I would have been wrong.
1: Yeah, for sure.
0: I would have been wrong, man. And also, we were talking about Obsession, the movie, and Ani was like, oh, is it overhyped? And there's just some things when we got it to
1: Obsession.
0: Obsession, right?
1: I don't know. How do you pronounce it?
4: I say obsession.
1: So I'm like, am I saying it wrong?
0: I don't know.
1: Is it obsession or
0: obsession?
3: I think it's one of those things you can say obsession. It however you want. Tomato,
0: like what,
3: tomato.
0: Tomato wrench?
3: Yeah.
0: Maybe I'm sitting here just saying it wrong. Obsession?
1: I don't know. I say obsession. Like you're obsessed?
3: Yeah, I just say it quickly. Obsession. Obsession.
0: And then I say
3: obsessed.
0: I say obsessed.
3: Obsessed.
0: Yeah, I don't say obsessed.
3: That sounds forced.
0: What?
3: Obsessed.
0: I don't know. Obsessed sounds forced to me because I never say it like
1: yeah,
0: that.
1: Yeah, that's weird.
2: I don't know. I'm bilingual, so I get a lot of stuff wrong. So I don't know.
3: She's like, I'm not in this fight.
0: Maybe I'm just dumb lingo.
1: You know what I'm saying?
0: Yeah, you know what I'm saying?
1: Wow.
0: Yeah, the whole day I've been obsession. Somebody out there probably like, obsession.
1: Yeah.
0: I don't know. What did they say on the movie? Like when they went to go do like a press run.
1: I think she says, I wish she was obsessed with me, right?
0: Obsessed.
1: Is it obsessed? I don't know.
3: I mean, Mariah Carey got a song and she says, obsessed with me.
0: Really?
3: Why
0: yeah.
3: So
0: yeah, but Ludacris spelled his name wrong too. You know what I'm saying? I can't go.
1: Yeah, maybe.
0: I can't go to artists. You know what I'm saying?
3: That's true.
0: Okay,
3: my bad.
0: You know what I'm saying? Like, yeah. I definitely say obsessed. Man, I thought obsession. Maybe I do say obsession. No, I say obsession.
3: Yeah. Obsession.
0: Yeah,
3: okay.
0: Man.
3: I'm going to try it.
0: Put all the B's on there. You know what I'm saying?
3: Learn something.
1: Yeah, we got to figure this out.
0: Yeah, we got to figure it out, man. I would not get off air until.
3: Yeah.
0: But we're also talking about, man, what is overhyped? You know what I'm saying? Those Stanley, whatever those little mugs.
1: Stanley cups.
0: Yeah, dude. Yeah. Those are overhyped to me.
1: Yeah.
0: Dude, and then Mariana, she got like 15 of them, man. She just slurp out of through the whole show. And also, man, I'm not a soda drinker, but I'm getting tired of seeing these mixed and Berry Blast sodas at places.
1: Yeah. Like, they're called dirty sodas.
0: Oh, really, though?
1: It's ridiculous.
0: Dirty bastards. Yeah. And there's some people that are just obsessed with those.
1: Yeah. Enjoy the rest of your day. On the boulevard.
0: Say, when they're on the boulevard? Yes, man. Then don't give me, you know, that Las Vegas thing where they do the shows at? Is that round ball? What is it called?
3: The sphere.
0: Yeah, I don't know how to say that. Thank you so much. I go, it's almost like I'm whistling for a puppy.
3: Please.
0: Sphere. You know what I'm saying? But thank you guys for hanging out with us. Enjoy the rest of your day.
2: You.
0: We're a Big Boys
2: Big
0: Neighborhood
2: boy.
0: And we are gone.
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0: 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Bianca will have those later on this afternoon, so be here for that. 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
7: 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So, number three, report the harassment, not just with a comment to someone, but report it to a supervisor and see that the report is followed with something in writing. The report is so important because if you don't report the misconduct, it just didn't happen, and you're encouraging more harassment. But if you do report the harassment and there's any retaliation, you are protected by law and you have a case. 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

92.7, Bianca checking in. Oh my gosh, it took me forever to get here. And I knew this because I live across the street pretty much, but it's really backed up right now due to the power outage. My power's been out since 3 o'clock this morning. It's still out. I went home to go check on the pets, make sure everything's okay. It's still pretty cool in there. Wanted to see if I needed to bring them here. Power's supposed to be back in like 30 minutes. But yeah, don't recommend Gina Trier Visicino right now. Just saying. C92.7.

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1: JY, turn me up. Miami. That's for all my scammers and my kid money.

0: music news, Hollywood gossip, and some stuff she probably made up. 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
1: And Justin Bieber fans had a full-blown meltdown this weekend after they became convinced a tour announcement was coming. It all started when new swag merchandise suddenly appeared on Justin's website, and fans noticed what looked like countdowns and clues that had everybody thinking tour dates were next. Well, not so fast. According to TMZ, despite the online speculation, sources close to Justin say there are no current plans for a swag tour. Now, that could change down the road, okay, believers? Hang in there. He did have an awesome Coachella performance, and I feel like he got a lot of love for it. He seemed really happy. I was hoping that would reignite, you know, that feeling for him, but we'll see. And speaking of people wondering what's next, let's talk LeBron James. He has not retired, but his future with the Lakers is suddenly a huge question mark. Reports say LeBron's contract situation has fueled speculation that he could be leaving the Lakers, with teams like the Warriors even being mentioned as a possible landing spot. Insiders say his biggest priority right now isn't necessarily money, it's finding the right fit and being happy with wherever he plays next season. So if you're a LeBron fan, don't panic. King James isn't hanging it up just yet, but after 8 seasons with the Lakers, NBA fans are definitely keeping a close eye on where he goes next. I'll keep you guys posted if I hear any more here on my show.
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0: Bianca hanging out, trying to put you in a good mood if you had a rough day like me. I'm telling you, it's been a tough one. T92.7 first. Woke up at 3 because the power went out. Power went out all up until, I think it's back on now. Fingers crossed. But yeah, that was hard sleeping with no fans, no nothing. And then my boyfriend locked himself out of the house. So if you're having a day like I am, I got you. We'll do some Universal Studios tickets coming up next.
1: 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See you at the bar, you was hardly talking. 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Friends to lovers need a part to star in. Like, wait, babe, let me

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1: 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The South Lot opens at 3 p.m. and the fireworks begin at 9. 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

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We're going to be at the EOS Fitness, the newest and biggest location, 5 to 7, pop by, a dollar down, okay? 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

0: It's C92.7, and wow, what a fun game last night. The World Cup was playing. Mexico was playing while we were at Salsa Night. It was just really fun. The atmosphere was crazy. We're all dancing after, you know, put a cumbia on. It was a good time. It's C92.7. Speaking of the World Cup, we're trying to get you $20,000 when it's all said and done. Thanks to Alba. We're going to be out the last match, giving away that cash. How you win is you got to sign up. That's step one. U927.com.
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